0: It's 5 o'clock in the morning, while waiting at the bus station. 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